0: high school girl's been murdered. Mr. Harrison's daughter is missing. And now at the house where she lives, the other girls are getting obscene phone calls.
1: Yeah, what I've done is I've tapped his phone so that when it rings, it'll ring at the station house, too.
2: There was a little girl murdered over in the park tonight.
3: Yes, I heard.
2: Your phone's ringing.
3: Hello?
4: Mommy, there's a baby. Baby, I'm right, Mom. Justin,
5: Ralph. Who's there?
6: Scram. It's group 140, terminal 55.

0: En 1999, en el primer concert de la seva gira mundial. El lloc escollit, el Palau Sant Jordi de Barcelona. Aleshores ens va parlar de renaixement, i aquest ha arribat amb el seu nou disc, The Rising.
1: When I sat at home with the record, when we were even halfway done, I said, well, this is what I was wishing for, that first night, say, in Barcelona, when I was thinking I'd like this to be the rebirth and rededicate. You know, this is the record. It's a great, great pleasure to play this music for the audience.
2: You are like the preacher, like a ministry of rock and roll.
1: That's it.
2: In the Rising.
1: Say amen, somebody. You know, so that's our job.
0: The Rising, un disc que ve acompanyat d'una gira de 46 concerts a 46 ciutats diferents. Una gira que dimecres passat passava per Barcelona. I ara és el moment de reviure'l a RAC 105.